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1: Hi everybody, welcome, happy Monday to you from the tune here in my DJ den. This is taking a breather and having a bit of fun before we get deep into World Dance Masters Week. Been working on the choreography competition, got that all nicely ready to go. Just some printing and bits to do and chilling. And we're off to Blackpool on Wednesday. I hope to see lots of you there. And if you don't, we'll keep in touch via other routes. And like I say, just a couple of hours for me to chill and play some music and listen to some stuff all the way through and have a nat out with you. Thanks for being here for news. We'll start with LDF. We will. And the first news is really just this lovely post from Betty on the LDF asking for support, giving best wishes to the wildfire sufferers in Spain and France, and asking, are there any line dancers in need? And remember, anybody can make a nomination. Remember, we talked about this when I did the LDF show a week ago. And there's a link on the page to nominate people. You've just got to follow that link, nominate, put your name and why and who, and give them a nomination. There's bound to be people out there in Spain and France, and it's lovely to see that advertised. Of course, it's tragic what's going on. It's so sad to see the pictures. It's headline news here in the UK. As well. So best wishes to all our dancing friends in Spain and France, and sharing the links. I'm going to put in the Facebook ambassador links, and maybe you want to contact an ambassador, maybe you want to just go straight in and do a nomination. You can do that too. We've got some lovely ambassadors though in Spain and France, and let's start with Spain, where we've got Ariadna. Now, Ariadna with Dad Rafael does a show here on Line Dancer Radio. Best wishes to Ariadna and Dad. And Carrie-Anne Earle is the other one that I see on the page. You know, Carrie-Anne writes some lovely dances. And as I put a few posts in about this, let's play one of those dances. We're going to play from Carrie-Anne, her latest improver dance. It is called Sugar Honey Iced Tea. And I just got into the DJ booth and realised me things hadn't downloaded. So I'm hoping ever so much. Yeah, there it is. It's there. It's there. Thinking of everybody in Spain. If you're in Spain and you want to nominate somebody, come on, let's do it.

There you go. Putting the links in. Go and have a look at the chat room, guys. Especially if you are in Spain and France. And or wherever you are in the world, if you know somebody who's struggling in those areas, please visit and nominate anybody you think might be struggling as a result of it. And the French ambassadors, there's a few more French ones. Stephanie is one. Hi, Stephanie and Guillaume, our wonderful Guillaume, and Antonella Mazieu. Nori Mercy Boucher, people highly active in dance there, some famous, some not, Ghislaine and Marie, but surely some lovely people there. Reach out to those if you think of something in France, and just nominate direct if you want to. Let me pick out Guillaume, because that's a good chance to play the recent release from JP Guillaume Esmeralda, Might Ledoux. This is Glow Up. As I put stuff in the chat room, go and have a look, everyone.

And Chima, there you go, Glue Up. That's great stuff. And that's just a, well, it's a sad reason to see all the wildfires. We've got the LDF who can support people, which is good, and it gives me a chance to play a couple of dance songs from some of our Spanish and French ambassadors. If you look in the chat room, you'll see a link to nominate as well, should you want to. Going to carry on and stay and do another important item, which was another great one to see posted by the LDF. And this was a reach out one, LDF reach out from Helen. And it's Stop Bullying. And this is a great one too. If you're in Facebook land, some of it can get quite nasty. Facebook, TikTok on the live online scene, especially when you get out into that wider TikTok-y world, I think. Not that I'm any expert. But anyway, thought for the week, this week a little different, right, Alan, after hearing from members within the dance community about cases of cyberbullying and harassment. We felt we needed to speak out and say that this sort of treatment is totally unacceptable. The trouble is, it's sort of morons on the fringes, like it is in life generally, I suppose. Not normally credible, nice members of the line dance family, but there are some nasty ones out there. We need to we don't need to stomp it out, we need to stomp on them and get rid of them from our scene if we can, if we know who they are. Sadly, some of them might not be involved and just might be nasty, but from what I've seen, a lot of them are involved. We need to find them and show them up and disown them. That's what we need to do. Stomp out bullying campaign. Every day this week, we will post a positive message. We are asking for our family to unite and dance, share, and flood the internet with attached flyers. There you go. Well, I did. You do that too, please, as well. Let's send a message to these bullies and put them in their places. Let's do it. Well said. Well said. I'm going to play you a song and a dance. It's called Miss You in the Morning here, as I do a bit more person. And it's an improver dance from Maz and Katie. And all I'll say is, go Katie, love you lots to bits. And hey, Maz and Katie, good luck for World Dance Masters. I'll tell you about more about that coming up, but go Katie.

0: Well, that's cutting cool. What do you reckon? Miss you in the morning. They go from us and Katie as we shout out LDF stomp out bullying. It's a great little poster there. Stand up for others. Tell someone you trust off a kindness. Make everyone feel welcome. Protect each other. Open your heart. Unite against bullying. Treat everybody with respect and a great big heart. That says, before you press send, think. So many people haven't got that filter, have they? And at the very least, they're going to have a little think before the press send. It's so much easier to do, even when you're a nice person, to be awkward, nasty, whatever. You know, maybe not as bad as bullying, but we're all guilty of saying things too easily by pressing send, aren't we? Anyway, there you go. Let's carry on. Let's welcome. But lots of people listening. Thanks, good people. See lots of you at the weekend. Carmel is there. Hi, and Emma and Carol. Thanks, Aziz. Lovely. Thanks for joining me, as ever you do. Adrian's there. Hi, Adrian. Listening in before heading out to class. This is my class these days, you know, like sitting doing the radio since my legs don't work so well. I miss class desperately on a Wednesday night. I do, but this makes up for it. Just preparing, looking at everything and chatting and all the rest of it. And let's see. Yeah, we've just played a few. Emma, grew up, the AZs have done, and they're enjoying that. Excellent. Amy's with us. Haven't seen Amy for a while. Big hug, Amy. I hope you are well. Work has been crazy, but off today, so listen for a while. Good. Thank you for coming in. In terms of listening, Carmel's having some trouble, either listening or writing, not both together, sadly. We are looking at other ways of bringing you line dance our radio, you know, other ways of writing, other ways of viewing, other ways of listening, to try and get into the space age of broadcasting. Craig's looking at that, and it's a long-term project, but we'll only do what's good. But hopefully it will improve things in the future. We'll tell you more about that when we have any idea ourselves what the plan is. Anyway, come on, it's World Dance Masters Week, so you wouldn't be surprised if I might mention a little bit about World Dance Masters. I've been preparing the schedules. I've been getting the DJ booth ready, which is active, and you can go in now, putting all the workshop information in behind the scenes, so we're ready to cut it and paste it into the DJ booth in the various rooms, all nicely in place. Got all the music ready for the choreography competition. All going good. But what I want to bring you, first of all, well, let me just say the first, I posted in the chat room, you may have seen, there's a bunch of dancers coming up, and the picture I've used is a picture of the pre-party. That's unashamedly a little nudge, nudge, wink, wink. Don't forget the pre-party on Thursday with me and Miss Maggie. We're going to have a good night. That's Thursday night coming. But I haven't got other module, but I couldn't avoid not putting in. Forgive me, forgive me. What I want to talk about is Backroads Boots and Wish the Gang in the Pavilion. A good, good opening inaugural session in there. Their pages are looking social nights. They're called there Saturday and Sunday. Not on the Friday, but Saturday and Sunday. They've got the Friday night, the Sunday night. They've got some great stuff. Go check that out. But what I was interested in was, well, who's going to be teaching? When I saw the list, I was not surprised. I suppose I was a little bit that we've got some of the well-known mainstreamy regular. How can I describe it? You know, just some of your regular choreographers there. You've also got some of the new faces who are hitting it big in honky-tonk land. But I was quite keen to see who the Honky Tonk Backroads Gang have booked to come in and do workshops. And first of all, it was lovely to see Willie's in that crowd. Willie's got a workshop at 11 o'clock on the Saturday, I think it is. He's teaching She Might, a beginner dance. He's going to be crushing some cans, which is an improver. And he's also going to be teaching his brand new improver dance, Dip It Lure. I thought I'd give you a bit of Dip It Lure. This is going to be in the pavilion.
1: Yo, it's DJ Tex on the decks tonight. Boots on the floor, keep it tight. Ladies to the right, cowboys in a row.

0: drop it low.
1: Once more. Yo, that's DJ Tech. You been wild. You been loud.
0: Yeah.
1: And damn, you sure can drop it low.
2: Lego Drop It Low. Great new stuff from Willie. Yeah, that's a bit of funky, honky-tonk Willie for you there in the pavilion. And on the same day at 4 o'clock, Tim's in there. Of course, Tim was one of the flyers. He brought it to our attention early in the Neon Stomp there, where Tim did an awesome job up here in Newcastle at Newcastle University with Neon Stomp. And no surprise, the guys have got Tim drafted in. Tim's going to be teaching Diggity Swinging, which is a great intermediate dance, but he's also going to be doing a brand new dance, new improver dance, co-written with Rebecca, called Terminal Groove. You get to see this in the pavilion, everyone.

0: bottom of the sea.
1: There's going to be some funky, cool stuff going on in the pavilion. It's going to be a fun in there, says Pauline. That's true. I think they are going to have fun. It looks like great crowd. They've got it planned well, and they've got three awesome nights of socials planned, and lots of guests involved as well, and a good old mix of country, mainly country, I think it'd be fair to say, and some pop like that one. That's Terminal Groove with Tim Carroll, liking that one. Cool track, indeed. It is. And Drop It Low from Willie, likewise. Mommy P's liking that one. Cool, eh? Cool, cool. Thanks for all the previous comments, supporting the Stomp It Out. It is important, and we can make a difference. Let's dive in, make a difference with all of that. That's great. And so Rachel's in there as well, one of the invited guests. So these are sort of like the crossover guys, the ones who are taken out of the normal scene, coming into the new honky-tonk scene. And Rachel has been a big flag bearer of this scene. She was pushing it and covering it quite heavily at Sunshine in line. So she's no stranger to that original scene in the USA, which the bringing, recreating, and building most brilliantly here in the UK. So Rachel's going to teach her beginner dance 11:59, but she's also going to do this really cool classic high intermediate one. The guys will love Let It Out. This comes from back in 2017. It's a long time ago. It sounds quite recent, but you know what? It's nearly 10 years ago. This is Let It Out.
2: Aye, check game, baby. Roll 110. Yeah, we got a penthouse suite, Snoop Dogg and Charlie.

Thanks for chatting in the chat room, guys. Carol said she missed that first time round. It is cool, isn't it? Indeed. Amy said some great things. Look, they made some great choices. And Amy is reinforcing that, talking about Rachel, talking about Rebecca and Tim, especially meeting him at Chicago. I met Tim 2 years ago at my first Windy City and told him the vibe was going to be a well-loved classic. He said, "You think so?" I think he might finally believe it now. He certainly must do. It is definitely there, isn't it? One of those lockdown ones as well, and it's amazing how popular that is because a lot of lockdown stuff got lost in the Maya app, but the vibe didn't. These guys are great. It's going to be good, and what makes it better is means they're there as well at World Dance Masters generally to circulate. I know particularly we're looking forward to Tim popping in on the Thursday night and seeing us with Maggie. That'll be great. And others too are coming. Heather will be there. Everybody's not there by Thursday night, but we'll have a good crowd there, and Maggie will buzz it up for you. And we've got a great night planned. I'm looking forward to just getting there, getting everything set up and ready, and be sitting ready to start at 8 o'clock on Thursday. That's loads of time. When you put it that way, listen, everybody, that means we've got all day Tuesday, all day Wednesday, like all day Thursday. We've got loads of time. No problem. No stress. No stress. I'll start stressing straight after this show. But right now, I'm just having fun with you guys. So, as well as that, who else do we know sort of mainstream-wise in there? Well, you've got Charlie Bowring, and Charlie's going to teach Cowboy Up and BFE. You have got Luke Shrimpy, and he's going to teach a classic Let Her Rip. And you've got Matt, and Matt is going to teach Jersey's Funk and Skiffle Time. I wanted to play one of those. Now, what should I play? Well, Amy, it's your lucky day. Darren's number one fan is in. Matt's teaching Skiffle Time on the Sunday afternoon. This is an awesome dance. When I first heard this dance, I thought, you can't be serious. How much people are going to dance to that? It was like inspired genius, I think, and it's definitely a classic. And it's just great to see. The Honky Tonk guys are going to be doing this with Matt as well. Here's the Jiviuses.

there you go. Wow, lots of love for that one out there. Skiffle Time, inspired, brilliant from Darren. Amy saying we love it here. There you go, great stuff. Welcome to the show, Steph. I see you in the middle of the comments there. Hi, Steph. Welcome, welcome. Hope everything's all right with you. We've just been covering the terrible fires in France and Spain. Hope you're okay. Hope those fires are put out soon. We need some rain. That's what we need to pray for, don't we? Everybody, thank you so much. Right, so it's not just about the people they've invited in. It's about the Backroad Boots gang themselves. And a big shout out to them. And I've got a few tracks I'm going to pick for you from their workshops as well. And if you look at the Line Dance North East session with Vicky and Louise, they're the ones who did the Neon Stomp. And Victoria's teaching her beginner dance, Candy Fleur. And I'm going to play that one for you next. This is Candy Fleur. And I haven't got it ready. Candy Fleur.

0: Ah, there you go. Great stuff from Vicky Victoria from Line Dancer Northeast. Great session there. In a Honky Tonk Highway session, we've got Maz and Katie, and they're teaching their dance to be a Tuesday. They're also teaching Honky Tonk Way from Mark Polino as well, an intermediate one. Mark's going great on the Honky Tonk scene. I got some Mark for you in a while. Here's Maz and Katie's lovely improver dance, To Be at Tuesday. Another one for the pavilion.
1: I

There you go. Great stuff from the Honky Tonk Highway duo. Some great stuff going on here. You've got Maggie, who's on the Friday at night and then a late shift from Mars and Cars. You've got them on. You've got the Line Dance Northeast gang on. And on the Sunday night, you've got... you have got... My brain's frozen. Three great nights. Charlie, you've got Charlie, I do apologise, on the Sunday night. Sorry, Charlie. They're all lined up with great stuff. I've been chatting to them all. It's going to be great night. It's going to be great days, as you can tell from some of these I'm playing you. Some from the people you know, some from the newer Honky Tonk scene. Not that I knew these people, they've been around for a while, but I think the spotlight's just spun round and found them. And here they are, hitting the big time, I reckon, hitting the big time at World Dance Masters. Oh, awesome. And what have we got? Yeah, we've got Maggie Stevenson as well. I mentioned Maggie. Well, Maggie's teaching Mark Polino's Happy Hour. She's teaching a beginner from Kevin Maguire called Here We Rodeo, but she's also teaching her own improver dance, Turn It Up. Turn It Up, and I'm going to play that one for you right now. He says, again, like I talk and listen and preoccupy myself too much, and I can't find Turn It Up. It's here somewhere. Bear with me 1 second. Talk amongst yourselves. I want to play this. I'm not going to not play it. And I've got it. It's just not labelled properly. I've got it in new as part of getting the music ready for the weekend. I do apologise. It's Brooks and Dunn. It's Brooks and Dunn. And it's not coming up. Lainey Wilson. And it is called Play Something Country. Everybody shouting, play something country. Go on, play something country, Dave. Yeah, I found it. Sorry.

Oh, there you go. Isn't that just great? As Carol says, play something country. Great track. It is, isn't it? There's some great stuff from the Honky Tonk Gang. I want to wish them all the very, very best. The ones who are hosting the nights and teaching during the day. And, of course, all the guests we've just mentioned as well. Popping in to do their thing, Honky Tonk style in the pavilion. Exciting new stuff from World Dance Masters. Did I mention Thursday night with me and Maggie? Of course I did. I put the link for the workshops. They're on there now. You can go and have a look. The DJ feed's live as well. And the other thing, just to finish off preparations, is that the online, if you are not there, is now up and available. And I'll put a link to that for you for that. Awesome. There you go. Great stuff. Well, that's my little update on World Dance Masters. Take a deep breath and look forward to getting there Wednesday afternoon, having a nice chill beer in the hotel Wednesday night, getting up and getting set up Thursday. Perfect. And then just a weekend blasting out the tunes in the Spanish Hall in the middle there, the choreography competition. At the end, the party night. Brilliant. Brilliant. Looking forward to it. So let's us move on there to item number three. I just wanted to pop into the Asia Pacific Line Dance Classic, which was on this weekend. A couple of weeks ago, I did a Asia in Line special on my A World of Dance show on a Wednesday night. And it was lovely looking at everybody, all the important things going on in Asia, the stars, the established stars, the events. Really enjoyed doing that. And I really want to keep attention more on the Asian scene, which is largely lost to us. And that's just not right. Just a little bit of crossover with the favourites, as I talked about in the show. You know, of course, things from Grace and Rebecca, Philippe, and a few of the others who are well-known worldwide, not just in Asia, but there's so many others. Anyway, on the Asia Pacific Line Classic, if you go and have a look, I'll put a link to the page run by Joy Club. The thing is, it's very much a competition weekend, this one, UCWDC. I don't want to talk about that. But I've just got a couple of pictures I've posted in there for you on the social side. And we'll go back with Lillian Lur, who we talked about in my show. Lillian taught her new improver dance, but Chataway. There was a big crowd up doing it. And well done to Lillian. I want to play it for you now.

Oh, go check out the dancing. Looks lovely, that. The whole crowd doing it. Look, you can see on there a whole bunch of people doing that with Lillian. Awesome, awesome. And I just bumped in. I was looking at the competition stuff as well. I'm sure there are other things taught. I didn't get to them. I just wanted to give a shout out to the event and to Lillian in particular. And I noticed that one of her dances, one of her new dances, is an intermediate dance called TikTok Charleston. And there's a picture I put in the chat room, seeing of everybody dancing that. It's one of the competition dances. Lillian is involved in social and competition side of things there in Asia and Malaysia here. And this is her new intermediate dance. Let's do that, TikTok Charleston. And it is awesome Charleston stuff. Listen.

Woo! Yeah, a bit of Charleston, a bit of 20, roaring 20s here. What do you reckon? Awesome stuff from Asia. Love it. Love it. We're going to carry on, and we've got the USA, and I just want to give a little look at a Brandine Day. Brandine Day with Craig and Donna. Great stuff. They had a lovely day again. Have a look at the pictures on Facebook. I'll put some pictures and links in there. Craig wrote a huge thank you to Brandon and Danson Dean for an incredible weekend. 7 outstanding lessons spanned everything from timeless classics to new releases. Each of them is amazingly talented on their own, but together they created something truly special, writes Craig. Well done to Brandine, a new duo on the scene, maybe. Craig also give a big shout out to Sue Ann, who taught her dance Cadillac Caviar, which is a really popular one there in the USA. And they had a great time. Craig goes on to thank everybody. And again, his team, amazing team behind the scenes. And thanks a whole bunch of people. You guys who know who you are. Well done. And it was lovely to see so many people having so much fun. There was a whole bunch of dancers taught. And the first one was a one new one from the guys, We Drunk Outside. And that's what I'm going to play for you first. We Drunk and Outside is the dance. As I swap between screens here. Yeah, this is Brandon's new Improver dance. Let's do that. Doesn't fit to that.

Ooh, we're drunk and outside. There you go, great stuff. They did a bunch of other ones too, not just our own dances. For example, they did Jamaican by Marlon and Romaine, which is like a real fun one. We did that in the tune with Carl and Jamie. Brandon's Backroad Tipsy, Dan Albro's Back to the Floor. One of the big hits of the weekend was Brandon's You're Safe, which is going really well in the charts, which you know about, and there's a classic. Rock This Party, which, well, we'll be playing that in the Spanish War, won't we, this weekend? We will. Then we've got one from the two together, from Trevor and Brandon, and the dance is called Drink With Us. Here you go. Let's do that one. Trevor

Da-da-da. How cool is that? That a great day. Look at the gang there. Look at the pictures. What a great day from Brandon and Dean together with Craig and Donna. Good bunch dancing there. They also went to Coyote Jewers and had a great freestyle night in there. Terry Schellberger wrote in Facebook, I saw when I was looking for pictures when the choreographer of the most famous version of Shivers comes to your hometown. Well, this is what happens. And the picture of them dancing. Shout out to Brandon, Stacey Rose and Dancing Dean for visiting our home club. That is Coyote Jewers. I put a little picture in the chat room there. Special thanks to Will Craig. Now that's Will's. Craig looks after that place and it's great. Says thanks to Will Craig for hooking us all up with the great tunes to keep dancing well into the morning hours. It was a spectacular night. That's how you have a party. There you go. Just think about Coyote Jewers. Going to go there. Must go there next time we're at Queen City in February. That was cool to see. So I've mentioned all the teachers as I've been going down the list here. And one that is cool that Dean brought to the event, which was really, really popular. No sheet for this yet because it's one of the World Dance Master teachers as well. I thought I'd bring you this one from Shane and Tim. It's a good teach and share from Dean, who does that all over the USA at the events. He instructs her. And this is Bring Da Boom Da. Now, listen, there's a bit of confusion about what this dance is actually called. Bring the Boom Da with a normal the, or da with a D-A. And think that the dance is called Bring Da Boom Da. Although on this list I've been looking at and on the schedule for World Dance Masters, it says the. I had a chat with Tim, and although I think they need to confirm it, but we're going to go with Bring Da Boom Boom Boom Boom Boom Boom Da. So this is a nice preview of a dance that went really well at Eurodance for Shane and Tim. It was actually Tim that taught it there. It went really, really well. And here it is. Brilliant.

Boom, there you go, great stuff. And Carmel's remembering it from Eurodance. What a crazy Eurodance workshop that was, such fun. Oh my, well said, Carmel. Yeah, and the guys loved it here in the USA with Dancing Dean. Got a picture there of Dean with a boomda. He brought his boomda, there you go. I love it. Go check it out in the chat room, everyone, and see. Listen, let's carry on. There's no chart show this month, so I thought what I'd do is just do a quick play. We need verts. The total verts in the system's down to 18,900. That's not very many. It's still good. We've still got a good chart, but listen, everybody, no chart show, but please, please get some verts in now for us for the month of July. Remember, they all count towards the nominations. We've got to get them in. But let's have a little quick look at the charts, and I'll tell you about them. It's a go, like in the absolute beginner chart. The number one is Ziggy. Go, Gary. Looking forward to catching up with Gary at the World Dance Masters. He's on the DJ team there. Well done to him. That's in first place. And the one I'm going to play is in second. The one that's knocking on the door in the absolute is Gary and Maggie's Your Superstar. This is your Chart Watch, Chart Special, please vote section.

Yeah, come on, get these charts shipping up. Get your votes in, everybody. In the beginner category, Bigger Houses is still number one, and Going Blonde's number two, Choosing Texas number three. Three really popular for fill-in dancers. So what I'm going to play for you is in fourth place, the latest from Mark and Chris, released just back in April. It's number four, Knocking on the Door. It's the one on the up and the one everybody's loving, Jive All Night.

Well, there you go, going well in the beginner chart jive all night. Well done, Martin, Chris. In the improver chart, it's well done to Simon. Upper Light is number one, no surprise there. And One More For The Road, Rocks and Fills The Floors is number two. Great dancers here. The one that's on the up and going great is Maggie and Gary again here in the improver chart with Your Love Amazes Me and Westlife.

Oh, there you go. Lovely. Who loves Welsh life? I know lots of you do. In the intermediate chart, well, Dangerous Games is still number one. And behind it, I would like to say close behind it. I think in reality it is, but in the voting terms, it's a good old gap between first and seconds. But Fever Dream is definitely the buzz of the moment and would give Dangerous Games a run for its money out on the dance floor. As with the one I'm going to play for you, which is the one on the up, Sweet Portland Dreams is going great. Our Second Chance is number four, and Sticks and Stones and Corner Table, No Time to Talk. Maggie's Do What I Want is going great at number eight, and Gary's Body and Soul. There's some great stuff in the intermediate chart, but this is the buzz.

There you go. Hi, MS says Sweet Portland Dreams is definitely a buzz and still enjoying dancing this one. Indeed, some good dances there. If you look at the advanced chart, well, the top of the chart's looking great, and you'd fill the floor with Doucet Duram number one, Whipped Cream number two, Hush Hush number three. They are floor filling dances. My favorite still, Feel Good Friday, number four, Things I Regret. I Come in Pieces. All great dances at the top of the advanced chart. So there's nothing wrong with the top of the chart. But when I look for something for you to play, like I have with the other categories, I've got to go way down. I'm skipping all the way down thinking, where's the next up and coming big hit? Where is it? It's like just nowhere. It's ordinary. It's regular bobbing along things. Some classics, some okay. And you've got to go all the way down. Well, I suppose there's Cyberglue. That's doing well in 31st place. Maybe I should have stopped there, could have stopped there, but I didn't. Because you've got to go down just a little bit further. There's World Power in 39th place is going well. Another Festiline bombshell from Fred, Tim, Rebecca, JP. Could have stopped there. So I could have stopped Cyberglue. I could have stopped World Power maybe in 39th place. But I thought what I would stop at is the one I think is the next big one. It's going really, really well in the World News Dance Newsletter as well as the feedback. In 44th place, way down the chart. But don't let that fool you. This is maybe nobody else would have played it, but I know this is a good dance. Maybe.

Well, Emek and Carmel agree. Thank you, guys. It is a great dance. It is. And that's what's in the chart. There's a few others in there, like I say. We need some serious voting in that advanced category, though. But we need it everywhere. Please go and vote and just vote for all your latest hits, your classics, your established ones as well. Just get lots of votes in there. And let's get this chart right and ready for the next awards season. There you go. Now, there's no chart show this month, which is why I sneaked that little segment in here. Had things to do this weekend gone. We're at World Dance Masters, and then me and Maggie are doing a King's Hill weekend the week after. We're skipping the July chart show, and I'll be back with the August one. Looking forward to being there. It's hard to do the chart quick, but there you go. The important thing is you need to vote. That's my message. Anyway, my next item, we're going to do a weekend spotlight, and I just want to give a shout-out to Adam, who had his 30th birthday party, and Christine Wernick wrote on Facebook, "I have to celebrate the party as it comes. What a beautiful birthday party for Adam's 30th near Udvala. Oh, Sweden, love it. Remember it well. Great we're able to be there," writes Christine. "After a workshop day with an awesome team, it was Niels and JP, Adam, Eunice and Maylene. There was a super birthday party." And I love the last line from Christine, which says, "Too bad Adam won't be 30 again next year." I know you'll have to wait like 10 years for 40. I've got my 60th, gosh, on the horizon. Planning that one after me 60th and 50th. They're big milestones. Gosh, where did all the years go? My birthday's always been at not always. I did me 40th down. Did me 40th down in Hinckley at the club, and then 50th, 60th, and 70th will be here in the Toon at our home from home at Newcastle Airport. Anyway, that's got nothing to do with it. Well done and congratulations. Happy birthday to Adam, and that from Christine. I got a lovely report from Amanda, who was there, and it sounds just amazing. Long event. The guys all worked real hard, and it was a totally different sort of setup. Listen to this. Setting was a farm-style environment, very open, spacious. Cabins and facilities close to a dance hall. How cool is that? The dance hall was great fun. Timber throughout, open under the eaves. Yes, we had some friendly bird visits as well. Awesome stage, long tables. Wonderful decorations for the party. Felt very cozy and inviting. Writes Amanda to me. Amanda, thanks so much for telling me all about it. There was a bunch of workshops on Friday evening, and then on Saturday there was dinner, there was parties, DJing by Gunilla, who was an awesome DJ there in Sweden. Happy days, Gunilla. Miss you guys. Fabulous mix of workshops, barely time to pause for breath in between. But what a thrill for Adam to have this so many interesting dancers make a first appearance at his event. Indeed. Like I say, the workshops. Well, Maylene taught her recent release, just released over the weekend, Inhibitions, Dancing at the End of the World, another unreleased one, and Sunshine Groove. Adam taught Midnight Solaris, and JP taught Keep Rising from Euro Dance and Move Like That. Niels taught Rolling With The Boys, You'll Know My Name. Awesome. And Eunice taught Would I Lie To You, Little Miss Rock Around. We'll catch up with some of these. He taught Black River Whiskey, unreleased one he's written with Amanda Rosillo. I've got to catch up on these. I've got the music there. Thanks for the music. And then the final teacher, which is the one I'm going to play for you. And then the final teacher was the team dance of the weekend taught by Neil.

And Michael, the crowd went wild. Can't wait to see how this one rules at World Dance Masters. Indeed it is. It was a late change, and it's going to be taught there. The dance is called Nordic Pulse, from Niels and Adam and Merlin and JP and Michael and Eunice. And it's an advanced dance. Watch for this on the schedule.

Oh, there you go. Great stuff from the whole gang there. Lots of dancers we need to check out as well. And we'll see some of them real soon all over the place. I'll hunt them out and I'll share them with you. I will. I want to finish this little session note with a shout out to birthday boy Adam. Now, Adam's coming to World Dance Masters and he's in the choreography competition. And of course, I don't show any favoritism at all. But Adam is the spotlight right here and now. And I want to play you one of his dances. He's teaching at the competition. Good luck to Adam with the chain reaction. Good luck to everybody, of course. But he has a bit of chain reaction from Adam. And that event looked great in Sweden. Lots of happy Swedish memories. Lovely to see Adam having an awesome 30th.

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1: Well, there you go. Make a mental note of that and check out the schedule and see that it will Dance Masters at the weekend. There you go. A quick and brief visit to Adam's 30th with the gang. More great dancers to play, but we got to move on. Thanks to Amanda for the report from there for me. Much appreciated. Big hug for that. Thanks, Amanda. Event news number 7 was storming as time, the clock ticks on. Where does the time go to? Event news, I just wanted to give a shout out to this event coming up. It's not 27, it's March 28th, so you got loads of time. But I want to give a shout out to this because it's Mark and Chris with Dave and Debbie. And Dave and Debbie and ourselves have done an event in Carlisle for many years now. We decided we wanted to retire that as part of our sort of retirement plans. And Dave and Debbie have fortunately managed to team up with Mark and Chris to keep their event things going. And they're staying in Cumbria and over at Grange over Sands. And I just want to give a shout out. I want you to have a look at this. It's a two-nighter. It's $239 a person, hosted by Debbie and Dave, Mark and Chris. And it's going to just be a great regular. Now, I don't know whether this is a nod to me. I'm sure it's got nothing to do with me. But the theme for the weekend is black and white. Well, Toon Army, what can I say? I'll make a guest appearance anyway. Check this one out. I'll put a link on there for you. And while I do that, I'll play you Martin Chris's latest release. The sheet's just out for your creation.

0: Wow, there you go, great stuff, love it. And Karma writes, missed this Eurodance workshop and just been catching up with it today. Good, good, the sheet's out. Everybody catch up with it. And like I say, take a look at that great new event. Support Debbie and Dave with Mark and Chris would be great. And of course, still wishing Dave best wishes for his dad. I saw a picture. It looks as though the operations worked. I was thumbs up and smiles. So best wishes to Dave and Dad. We'll see Dave at the weekend at World Dance Masters, where he teaches the competition days. Awesome, awesome. Well, it's coming to the end of the show, and I still want to look at the chart news, and I've got some new dancers from World Dance Masters to finish with, and I'm going to be naughty. I'm going to carry on. I might have to cut this off for the recorded replays. That's the word I'm looking for. I'll be in trouble with Debbie. Debbie, I'm sorry. I'll cut this off right here if I need to. But just for now, stay with me if you can. Let's have a look at the charts. And in the charts in the World Dance Newsletter, it's Great Sweet Portland, number one, Dangerous Games 2, Fever Dream 3. What a great top three. And take a look at yourself. Number four is great. You're Safe, I mentioned, was a hit with Craig at the weekend. There it is, number five, and double up number six from Darren and Amy, Sticks and Stones and Role Model. It's great stuff. You scoot on down to number 12 is the one I'm going to play, because this is going really well, is Simon and Shane's Baby Blues Char. This is the World Dance Newsletter.
1: Baby,

Yeah, Baby Blues chart. There you go. The latest line dance radio chart, everybody, is great. I'm looking at last week's. There'll be an update this week. I'm not sure. Hopefully, maybe Dave had time to do a playlist. He'll be back shows soon when he's got World Dance Masters out the way and his dad's better, of course, as well. But he did put a playlist up last week, and watch out for one coming up tonight for the latest chart. But look, it's Take a Look at Yourself, number one. Your Love Amazes Me, number two. Upper Light, number three. All the popular ones. Number four is Fever Dreams. Turn This Town from Maddie. And Joe, there's Baby Blues chart I've just played. I played Sweet Portland Dreams, all going well. There's some great stuff in here. In 13th place, the one that's going good is from Gary. This is Seaside.

There you go, there you go. That's another hit from Eurodance. Remember that one taught by Maggie for Gary. Thanks to Maggie. We'll see Maggie and Gary at the weekend. In the Cop and Hob chart, let's just mention more. We know these dancers. In first place, to Turn This Town, Tick from Maddie and Joe. I played for you before, Rob's Coconut Dreams. That's a lovely beginner. You'll know my name. Niels, and Niels taught that one at Adams. Angels Lambada from Colin and Jose and the gang. Cross That Line from Madison is on the up for sure, and Choosing Texas. And Halo and Horns, a new one from Heather with Gudrun. And now Heather's teaching that one at World Dance Masters. Rum Bum Bumba's there in blue. Char, Baby Blue Char. Something Good from Shane and Ryan, an easy one. Take a look at yourself. You recognize them all. There's Opalite and Still Brings Me from Roy and Fiona. Ziggy from Gary. Wild West and Wicked from Rob. And I'll stop at She's a Twister. This is a great new improver from Rob. Jive All Night, Love Potion, Fever Dream, another bar song. That's a pretty cool top 20 in Cop and Hob current. This is She's a Twister.

Da-dam. There you go. Wow, rock track there, you good. She's a twister, a lovely bit of jive. Love it. So, okay, late birds, we're not really here. Shh, don't tell anybody. Just a few of the new dancers coming to World Dance Masters that I picked out from the schedule. In the Spanish Hall, Rachel's teaching her recently released advanced dance, Big Boom. Maggie is, well, she was on her travels at the weekend in Germany, where she released and taught for the first time her new dance, Thin Air. This is great. Put this on your list.

Oh, how cool is that? Now, listen. Maggie found the music for that, not convinced her to do it. I said, that's going to be just perfect for the Spanish Hall. And she has written an amazing, lovely, cool dance. You're going to love it, Spanish Hall, guys. Gary's up in the Spanish Hall with a new one called I Ain't No Cowboy. Rachel's got a new intermediate advanced colorblind. And we will also have the Nordic Pulse one we played earlier. And here's one more brand new one for you. I spotted in the schedule. And this is a great new one. Chatting with Dustin, he's excited about bringing you a guillotine. Let's do this one with Dustin.

pays for the records he sells. When the fire goes well, I return to the world and stand without crutches or help. If all goes well, I return to the world and pays for the records he sells.

Yeah, you should have your eye on that. That is going to be a big one, and looking forward to that myself. Talking with Dustin, he's had some early great trail run success with it. Don't miss that one in the Spanish Hall in the arena. Michelle and Kate have got a new intermediate dance called Place We Met, and I mentioned Heather with Gudrun in an easy intermediate one called Halo and Horns. Rachel's got a brand new improver called C'est la vie. C'est la vie goes like this. This is Joe Nichols. It's rocking. Love it.

C'est la vie. From Rachel. Love it, love it, love it. We have got other new ones to watch out for. Michelle's got a brand new easy intermediate called Big Bad Wolf. Maggie has got her new one, Kiss My Glass. You'll have to decide whether they're doing Maggie or Carl's. There's a floor split coming for that one, but that's what Maggie is doing. Gary has got the 502, a new one. And Maggie, a brand new beginner called Dancing Without You, which went well in Germany. Rachel's got a new improver called Bonafide Guarantee. And I'll leave you with this one. Put this one on the list. Great, brand new, hot off the press new dance from Jamie and Carl. A late switch change for you from the Danger Twins. Dulce Veneno, Sweet Poison, is a new intermediate dance from the boys. Watch out for this one. It's in the arena, but everybody, watch out for this one.

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0: Hello dancers, it's Betty Drummond here. I was wondering, do you know how important your votes are in the line dancer charts? Well, I can tell you, they are far more important than you realise. Those little clicks of yours don't just help build the most comprehensive and accurate real-time charts, but they also create the nominations for the Crystal Boot Awards.
1: Last year, we hit a wonderful new record, reaching over 30,000 live votes in a month. 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So this year, we're raising the bar. We're aiming for 50,000.
0: Speaking now directly to dancers who may not vote or who live outside the UK, I want to say yes, we see you and we really want you to take part too. 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So come on dancers, remember to make your votes. You know it's the right thing to do.

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Cantina and Cabo Wabo. I poured a shot of mezcal in a glass. 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We cried and we laughed. About then I started losing all feeling. 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Well, it got a little wild at the bachelorette party. Little Katie Shepherd weighed 105.

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So good,

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Katie and Maz bringing you the tracks, lighting up line dance floors right now on the second Tuesday of each month, 9 p.m. to 10 p.m. From viral TikTok favorites to the songs making waves in bars and clubs across the USA, plus the newest dances we can't get enough of. 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

Welcome once again to a new edition of This Your Space, Corby Line Dancers on Air, with a program that brings you the world of line dance on the Costa Brava and in Catalonia. Benvinguts altra volta amb una nova edició d'aquest al vostre espai. Corby Line Dancers de nou aquí amb el Line Dance Show, amb el programa que us porta al món del line dance a la Costa Brava I a Catalunya. Today, however, we will make a nostalgic memory and we will remember some old choreographies from long time ago that we may have forgotten, but we shouldn't. Avui farem un record nostàlgic, recordarem algunes velles coreografies de temps enrere que potser hem oblidat, però no ho hauríem de fer. Com sempre, el programa en català I en anglès, as always, the radio show in English and in Catalan. Like this first one, Heavenly Cha by D. Musk from 2015. Music, What Keep Out of Me Out of Heaven by Brandy Clark. La música d'aquesta primera, Heavenly Cha, de la D. Musk, des del 2015, amb la cançó de la Brandy Clark, What Will Keep Me Out of Heaven. Program number 149, special number 7 for Line Dancer Radio with Rafael and Ariana Corbí. Som, com sempre, els vostres companys, Rafael I Ariana Corbí, de Corbí Line Dancers, programa 149, especial número 7, a través de tot el món, per Line Dancer Radio. Comencem. We start right now.

Sempre m'havia agradat molt acabar totes les nostres ballades amb aquest tema que ve a continuació. Ara fa temps que no ho faig, em porta molts i bonics en records. I always like to end all of our shows with this song that comes next. I haven't done it for a while now. It brings me many beautiful memories. The choreo is Beautiful in My Eyes, Simon Ward, 2012. It's a very nice song, a very nice nightclub to step by Joshua Caddison, Beautiful in My Eyes. És la cançó que ens aportava en Joshua Caddison des del seu àlbum Painted Desert Serenade fa ja uns quants anys. Al maig del 2012, en Simon Ward en va fer aquesta coreografia tan bonica, un nightclub to step.

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Now we're going to listen to Peter Michalnik's T-Bone Shuffle with the original track to this old choreo. There are many songs used time to time from different artists, but this is the original one. T-Bone Shuffle, Both Skaggs, Peter Michalnik.

Seguim amb el Line Dance Show, amb Corbí Line Dancers On Air, a través de la nostra emissora, i també a través de Line Dancer Radio. This is our weekly show for Line Dancer Radio from Catalonia, Corbí Line Dancers, with Rafael and Ariana Corbí. Ariana is coming later. Now it's time to remember a choreo by Tina Argyle from maybe it was 2014, I guess. Corn Don't Grow, with a very beautiful song by Travis Street, The Word Corn Don't Grow. 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
1: 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Per tant, això és Pull Me Closer and Shane McKeever. And in English, I'm talking about a dance that I learned 10 years ago with Rachel at New Line in the UK, and it's choreographed by Shane McKeever, which is Pull Me Closer. It's been one of my favorite dances for all these years, although I can't really dance it much because it's not often played at events, but it was played at Eurodance a few weeks ago and I could dance it. And in the Saturday class, we normally vote for the dances we want to learn, so it's not me deciding, but everyone. And when we go to events or when we see dances we like, we always send them to the WhatsApp group and then we learn those that get more votes. And although Pull Me Closer has been on that list, on that chat for the last 10 years, and it usually got votes, but maybe not that many, or some of the dances got more. But then at Eurodance, we sent it again and it got quite a few votes. So I said, that's it. We're learning it now. We're bringing it back. So we did it on Saturday. It is a challenge, but we all liked it very, very much. So hopefully we're going to be getting better at it and we can dance it with other people soon.

0: Good. 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All right, cut. Guys, are you kidding me? Are you getting this? Look at this. Everything cut. That's what happens when you work with couples. Oh my gosh. I'm out of here.
1: La música de Chain Smokers i aquesta recomanació de l'Ariadna Pull Me Closer, Shane McKeever, des del setembre del 2016, aquest ball d'avançats s'ha frasejat Advance Phrased Pull Me Closer, Shane McKeever, from September 2016, Closer, Chain Smokers with Halsey. Which is the next one? So let's remember right now on Corby Line Dancers on Air Radio Show, 10,000 More. Van Dan and Shy with the company of Justin Bieber. 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

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This was an intermediate choreo by Shane McIver from Ireland, from October 2019, 10,000 hours, Dan and Shay with Justin Bieber. We love this one. And older than that, from many years ago, I can't remember if it was from the 90s or maybe 2000, Dancing in the Dark, that's a choreo that was made by Joe Thompson Zimansky. Gary Allen, Small Rings in the Dark, Slow Rumba Song, a beginner level. És una coreografia, Dancing in the Dark, feta a nivell de debutants, amb dues parets, molt suau, molt tranquil·la, molt lenta. De fet, és una rumba lentíssima, amb una cançó d'en Gary Allen, Smoke Rings in the Dark. Joe Thompson Zimansky, la composició. 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

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The party will go on. And now, with a song that has dozens and dozens and dozens of choreos. És una cançó que té dotzenes i dotzenes i dotzenes de coreografies, moltíssimes. 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Once I tried and the choreo that did Mr. Scott Blevins from the USA in January 2016 with this song, DNCE, Cake by the Ocean. 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

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What was your favorite choreo to this music by Jack Saboretti? Knock Knock. Ours was Half Past Nothing by Neville Fitzgerald and Julie Harris, both from the United Kingdom. It was from 2012. Va ser des del 2012, High Key Provers, 64 temps, un ball magnífic d'en Neville Fitzgerald i Julie Harris, del Regne Unit, Jack Saboretti, Knock Knock, però el ball el van titular, molt ben encertadament canviant el nom, i passant a dir-se Half Past Nothing.

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Sexy Lady es deia aquesta coreografia de debutants. Now that we have Liquor Dink and the version of this song, Sexy Lady, but something the language from the Netherlands, Dutch, so we have Liquor Dink. Now it's time to remember the first choreo, Sexy Lady, down to this John West and Large Farms song, Sexy Lady. Raymond Sarlamin, Darren Bailey, and Roy Verdonk to the composition of this high beginner level choreo.

0: Jefferson del 2022. Arianna?
1: And then my second choreography for today is dance to a Le Comme song. And because I'm going to Amsterdam tomorrow for the Le Comme's concert, and I'm very excited, I wanted to play this one in the show because it's a dance that we normally do in the class that we keep doing every now and then, because we love the music, we love the dance, and it's one of these dances that we remember, maybe not on the first wall, but then we remember after it, and everyone enjoys it. So I'm going to keep playing it, and I'm going to put it in today's show so that we can all listen to it. The dance is Doing This by Fred Whitehouse, and I hope you really like the music. Aquest és un ball que ja vam aprendre fa uns anys, és amb una cançó de Luke Combs, i com que aquest cap de setmana anem al concert a Amsterdam, tinc ganes de posar-lo en aquest radio show, en aquest programa de ràdio, i que tots la pugueu escoltar. 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

Una passada de cançó com la majoria de les que fan Luke Combs, Very Beautiful Song, que és Always with Luke Combs. 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There's a lot of choreos to this song by Rednex, Riding Alone, Lana Harvey, Michael Svensson, Leslie Clark, and many others, did choreos to this song. But the one we did is to another song, The Woolpeckers, On My Radio, by Elisa Lasso Porcelli. We used this song, vam fer servir aquesta cançó, per ballar el Radio Romp.

I acabem marxant de xaranga perquè recordarem una bella coreografia de la Rachel McEnany. Des del juny del 2007 ens aportava aquesta magnífica xaranga que tants bons moments també ens va portar en la seva interpretació. The last one in today's show is Charanga by Rachel McEnany with Kuvaila from 2007 was a year with Rachel. Okay, see you next week. Here is the Line Dancers Radio Show, Corby Line Dancer Radio Show, on air on Line Dancer Radio i a través de la vostra emissora. Adéu-siau.

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0: Hello dancers, it's Betty Drummond here. I was wondering, do you know how important your votes are in the line dancer charts? Well, I can tell you, they are far more important than you realise. Those little clicks of yours don't just help build the most comprehensive and accurate real-time charts, but they also create the nominations for the Crystal Boot Awards.
1: Last year, we hit a wonderful new record, reaching over 30,000 live votes in a month. Watching that number climb was incredible because it shows how much dancers believe in the charts and sharing information. And of course, the more who join in, the stronger and the more connected we become. So this year, we're raising the bar. We're aiming for 50,000.
0: Speaking now directly to dancers who may not vote or who live outside the UK, I want to say yes, we see you and we really want you to take part too. Your votes will contribute to the charts in your country, but they will also put your local favourites on a global map. You can vote as often as you want, for whatever you want, and nobody can take that away from you. So come on dancers, remember to make your votes. You know it's the right thing to do.

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0: Hello dancers, it's Betty Drummond here. I was wondering, do you know how important your votes are in the line dancer charts? Well, I can tell you, they are far more important than you realise. Those little clicks of yours don't just help build the most comprehensive and accurate real-time charts, but they also create the nominations for the Crystal Boot Awards.
1: Last year, we hit a wonderful new record, reaching over 30,000 live votes in a month. Watching that number climb was incredible because it shows how much dancers believe in the charts and sharing information. And of course, the more who join in, the stronger and the more connected we become. So this year, we're raising the bar. We're aiming for 50,000.
0: Speaking now directly to dancers who may not vote or who live outside the UK, I want to say yes, we see you and we really want you to take part too. Your votes will contribute to the charts in your country, but they will also put your local favourites on a global map. You can vote as often as you want, for whatever you want, and nobody can take that away from you. So come on dancers, remember to make your votes. You know it's the right thing to do.

Straight from the Honky Tonk Highway dance floor to your speakers. Katie and Maz bringing you the tracks, lighting up line dance floors right now. On the second Tuesday of each month, 9 p.m. to 10 p.m. From viral TikTok favorites to the songs making waves in bars and clubs across the USA. 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
1: Straight from the Honky Tonk Highway dance floor to your speakers, Katie and Maz bringing you the tracks lighting up line dance floors right now on the second Tuesday of each month, 9pm to 10pm. 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

straight from the Honky Tonk Highway dance floor to your speakers. Katie and Maz bringing you the tracks, lighting up line dance floors right now on the second Tuesday of each month, 9 p.m. to 10 p.m. From viral TikTok favorites to the songs making waves in bars and clubs across the USA, plus the newest dances we can't get enough of. Expect a mix of high-energy tunes across genres, unfiltered chat, and behind-the-scenes stories, plus a little gossip too from their events and travels, with special guests dropping in along the way. 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

0: Very good afternoon, good evening, good morning, listeners. How are we all? I hope I find you safe and well. Tuned in to this week's The All Request Show, whether you're listening live, silently on Mixcloud or catch up. Thank you for keeping those requests coming. Some wonderful requests to play for you over the course of many, many months indeed. I have posted in the Lion Dancer Radio chat room. So if you're listening live, you have access and it's safe to do so, please do feel free to pop in, say hi. Thank you to those of you that have joined nice and early. A big thank you also to our team of DJs that continue to bring you their shows. And your weekly schedule, always subject to change, that's posted by our lovely Debbie Morgan. World Dance Masters is probably well underway, lots of early birds there. So good luck to all the competitors and hope everyone has a brilliant time. Charlie Dore is ever opening the show with Pilot of the Airwaves, the song from 1979, your phrased intermediate level dance from Surrey Auckland from March 2023. Noel, I see you in our chat room nice and early. Let's take one from your very extensive list. I love this song. It's from Alicia Bridges, I Love the Nightlife Disco Round. And this song featured during the film Priscilla, Queen of the Desert, The Adventures of...
1: Action!

Alicia Bridges, I Love the Nightlife, Disco Brown, that was for you, Noel. That song from 1978 and featured during the adventures of Priscilla, Queen of the Desert from 1994. That was a great film, wasn't it? Noel's posted, good evening, Adrian and Steve. Noel here tonight for the show. Hope you're both keeping well. Good evening, fellow requesters. And thank you, Adrian, for my request. At least with all this hot weather in the UK, I shall be acclimatized for my trip to Istanbul mid-August. We've just had some rain here in the east of England. Very welcomed indeed, as we haven't had any for about 3 weeks where we are. Phoenix is first in our chat room. A very good morning to you, Phoenix. Hope you and John are well. You're tuned in from New Zealand. Posting, good evening, Mr. Checkley. I'm tuned in at 7 a.m. Friday. We're all heading to class at the Cracker Pines Retirement Village, and then that's between 10 and 11. Then off to class at the Netherville Retirement Village, 11:30 to 12:30 p.m. Waving hi with your avatar, your busy boy. Auntie Julia's here, posting, good evening, everyone. Hope all is well. Looking forward to your great requests. 2 hours of great music. Absolutely. Lou and Joe, well, how are you both doing? Our sincere condolences on your very, very sad news recently. Our hearts go out to you both. Lou's posted, good evening, morning, everyone. I am looking forward to the requests. It's -6 here, so I guess that means it's still winter. Coffee time. Enjoy. Suzanne Newell, good morning to you. You're tuned in from Adelaide in Australia. Posting, good evening, agent and fellow listeners. I'm ready for the tunes. It's just gone 4:30 a.m. Not sure about the chats. I have heavy eyelids. Anyway, love to you all, you're saying. I hope you, Aaron, Minty and Flossie are keeping well. Jean Robinson, a very good evening to you. Your grandchildren will be on holiday, of course, Amelia and Adam. Are they allowed to stay up just a little later? Are they tuned in with you? What's your tipple? We must know. You posted, good evening, agent Stephen. Listeners, hope everyone is okay. I'm looking forward to the requests tonight. And Tanya McDonald White, you're here. Thank you for your company. Thank you for tuning in. You said, hi, Adrian. I'm all ready for the show. Of course, your request from last week has been carried over. We shall be listening to that just a little later during the show. And Ian and Monica Musson listening in from Guernsey. Hope you're keeping well. Saying, evening, Adrian and all listeners. I'm tuned in to listen to your great requests and Adrian's dulcet tones. Hope everyone is well. A very good morning to Leanne and Russ Mullins. They've acknowledged the post. Kim Ray also will be tuned in. Sylvia Spark, if you're also listening, a very, very happy birthday to you. And Nuala Waugh, our neighbour, our very, very good friend, celebrating her birthday also today. Annika Adolson, one from your list, it's Headlights. This is choreographed by birthday boy himself, Adam Asma, that's recently celebrated his 30th birthday.

And there's Chris Clafford with the song Headlights, your dance called The Headlights, and it's choreographed by Adam Asmar. He's high intermediate level nightclub two-step from April 2026. Jan Zinner, a very good morning to you. And Mark, how are you both doing? You said good evening, morning agent and fellow listeners. I'm tuning in my warm bed. It's 6 degrees Celsius. I hope you're all well. Noel says that they've not had any rain now for months on the Sunshine Coast here in the UK. Jennifer Coates, you're up next because of you. New release here from Raymond Salomon.

DJ Islam there, because of you, and that request for you, Jennifer Coates, because of you, choreographed by Raymond Solomon. His new release from July 2026 is Improver Level. Your scripts, teach reviews, votes, and much more at linedancerweb.com. Wherever you are learning and teaching week-specific, please do head on over to Dave Morgan's Teach of the Week poll. Next up is a track request, one on your list, Chris Lovelock. It's from Citra Scholastica, and it's You Don't Have to Go.

0: And that's for you, Chris Lovelock, Citra Scholastica. You don't have to go. That song from 2018. A very good evening to Daniel Dykeman. Hope you, Helene Gerda and Angelo are all keeping well. You've acknowledged the post. If you're currently tuned in from Belgium, a very warm welcome to you all.
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0: And a huge thank you to Half Angel UK for sponsoring the All Request Show. Auntie Julie, one from your list, a song from Savage Garden, Truly, Madly, Deeply. Your dance is called Two Become One. This is choreographed by Dee Musk.

For you, Jewel, you've posted, thank you, Adrian. I love this one. Monica says, great request, Julie. Always love this one. And Lou's posted, truly, madly, deeply, a song much loved by Joan and I. The song from Savage Garden, and Your Dance Is To Become One, choreographed by Dee Musk, her intermediate level from October 2019. It's lovely to hear feedback when your requests are being played, how much you enjoy one another's. So thank you for participating in our chat room, or you're just listening to these wonderful requests. BJ Thomas next with Rock and Roll Lullaby. And this is for you, Lou.

0: You're absolutely correct, Lou. You've just posted, as soon as you said BJ Thomas, I knew it would be one of my requests. Indeed, it is outstanding for a little while now on your list from 1972, Rock and Roll Lullaby.
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0: Leanne Mullins, you won't be expecting this. I saw that you've recently been dancing this in your classes. One of your teachers from July 2026, choreographed by Rob Fowler. It's Coconut Dreams. Are you enjoying this too, everyone?

Your song there from Cowboys and Indie, and that is Coconut Dreams. I played that for you, Liam Mullins. I know you won't be expecting that. Your dance from Rob Fowler is Little Beginner Level from this month. That's July 2026. Only one day left, and then we're heading into August. Where has this year gone? Lou says we are doing Coconut Dreams in Canberra. The dance has a nice, easy feel about it. And Noel has just posted just over half an hour into the show, and terrific requests so far. Indeed they are. You guys make the show possible. I'm going to play one from me now. Pina Colada. Oh, I could really drink one of those, but why not have two Pina Coladas, as Garth Brooks will now be singing for you. Pink Colada Cha is your dance from Judy McDonald.

0: And there's Garth Brooks. Two pina coladas. Oh, I could really enjoy both of those right now. Betty's in our chat room. A very good evening. Hope you're well. You said hello, everyone, on this lovely summer's evening. I hope you're all safe and well away from the fires indeed. The Lion Dance Foundation has so many initiatives here at the moment. Do check out their Facebook page and the website. There's lots of things going on and raising awareness of the foundation, especially the new Stomp Out initiative. And that is the bullying campaign to stomp it out indeed. Let's unite in dance and support our dance family. Cyberbullying has no place in our community. And Stomp Out stands for stand up for others. Tell someone you trust. Offer kindness. Make everyone feel welcome. Protect each other. Open your heart. Unite against bullying. Treat everyone with respect. And also, of course, there are those dreadful fires across Europe, France, Spain and Italy. So any of you are aware of anybody that might need some help from the Lion Dance Foundation, visit the website and fill out the application form where they can help those in need.
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0: 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And there's also another initiative and some merchandise that's available for you guys to buy all proceeds to the Lion Dance Foundation. This is from Craig, Anthony Bembridge, Cook and Luke Shrimpton. 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There's a link. I'll share that in our chat room. So please get ordering and support this cause. Spread the message. Every dance starts with kindness. Absolutely. Carmel Tamburino, one from your list, and this is Going Blonde. We're loving this in class.

with the avatar. How are you, Bex? Lovely to see you as ever. You said, good evening. I'm so sorry for being late. I was working later this evening, but hope everyone is okay. There's your avatar saying hi to us all. Bex, you did raise a question just a few weeks ago when I celebrated my 8th anniversary here on Line Dancer Radio. You have supported the show from day one, and you gave me two requests. Familiar, and the other was Watch the Tempo. Now, we love both of these classes in Kim's. And this dance is from Team Experience 2018, from Joey Warren, Fred Whitehouse, Guillaume Hichard, Shay McKeever, and Gemma Ridyard. Watch the Tempo. A song from Sean Paul and David Guetta featuring Becky G. That was a mouthful. Mad Love is the song for you, Bex. Show number one.

one of your very first requests for you, Bex Peel, during my first show here on Line Dancer Radio back in July 2018. Watch the Tempo from Team Experience 2018. From your aforementioned choreographer's advanced level from March 2018, Bex has thanked me in the chat room for including that. You're most welcome. I'm so pleased that I found the details for you. A very warm welcome to Sari Ukkonen, waving hi from Finland. She said, hi, agent and listeners. I'm busy holidaying, but I will be listening to the brilliant tunes requested. Betty says, going blonde. I just love the lyrics. Great little dance too. And Daniel Dykman has posted a picture saying hi to us all in our chat room. He's currently cycling. So thank you, Daniel. And I remember you cycling during lockdown as well, tuned into the show. Thank you for joining me as ever from Belgium. Tanya O'Donnell-White, your request from last week. You weren't able

a UK number one single from 1970 from Jerry Mungo, In the Summertime, Your Dance Summertime Cha-Cha from Max Perry. That's for you, Tanya O'Donnell White. What a great tune there. Auntie Julie is loving that one. Jean Robinson has also updated in our chat room what her tipple is this evening. It's green watermelon vodka topped up with 7-Up and strawberries. Adam and Amelia are round a friend's house tonight. That means I don't have to share my drink. That's brilliant. Thank you for that. Some great pictures of the artwork from the single at the time and Mungo Jerry posted by Noel in our chat room. Why, thank you. Well, united we stand, indeed we do, this Stomp Out bullying campaign from the LDF. I have shared the link, the LDF Stomp Out merchandise store, Unite in Dance. This is from Craig Bembridge Cook and, of course, Luke Shrimpton. Do check that out and make some purchases. The proceeds will go to the LDF. Here's Anne Murray with the song United We Stand.

Oh, how lovely is that, from 1971, from the album from Anne Murray and Glen Campbell, United We Stand. Check out the picture that Noel's posted in our chat room of them both. Oh, how young that they look. Fantastic. Thank you for that. And Tanya O'Donnell White has also thanked me for including her request, of course, from Jerry Mungo. And In the Summertime, I haven't heard it for ages. And Betty says, I've got to hand it to you, Adrian. You know how to pick them. Why, thank you. Next up is one from Manuela Gustafsson, Unplayed, Unmade Memories. This is from Niels Paulsen, his Low Advanced Nightclub two-step from last year, August 2020. Your song from Michael Minnelli, and Memories We'll Never Make.

Absolutely gorgeous there from Michael Minnelli. Memories will never make. The dance request for you, Manuela Gustafsson. Thank you for listening back. You'll be in Sweden. Unmade Memories, choreographed by Niels Poulsen. His Low Advanced Nightclub two-step from August 2025. Popular with our listeners. Sarah Kinnan says, Unmade Memories, absolutely gorgeous. Tanya O'Donnell-White says, this is a beautiful dance and song. Loving it from Niels. Auntie Julie said, great song from Anne Murray. Not heard it for a long time. There she was singing with Glenn Campbell. United we stand. You're a big fan of Anne Murray, as I know many of our listeners are. Noah, another from yours. This was a favourite of my granddad's. It's Dawn featuring Tony Orlando. Oh, it is.

Oh, Jewel, my auntie Julie there. She says, yes, Adrian, granddad, love this one. You're having a little chuckle to yourself. There's Dawn. Antonio Lando posted in our chat room from Noah. Great gift from Daniel Dykeman as well. A yellow ribbon tied round an oak tree. Noel says, thanks for the request, Adrian. It makes me feel so old when you say it was your granddad's favourite. It was a UK number one single in 1973. Tie a yellow ribbon round the old oak tree. I wonder how many of you were actually singing along to that. I most certainly was. It's a good job the microphone wasn't live to air. Sorry, looking at one from your list. It's Midas Touch, and this is choreographed by Ryan Hunt and Andrew Raposo with the track Midas.

Your dance from Ryan King called Midas Touch. That was a great tune, you know, from the 80s. Andrew Raposo there anyway with the track Midas. And Ryan's dance is high intermediate level from May 2024. Request there for you. Sorry, Auckland, great to hear that. I'm hoping everyone's having a brilliant time at the World Dance Masters. Of course, it's just kicking off this evening. Monica, one from your list. What a gorgeous song this is from Tim McGraw called Humble and Kind. Couple of dance options. We have the harder one from Darren Bailey and the improver that I talked to my class from Vicky Morris called A Little Humble. For you, Monica.

0: It's just gorgeous, isn't it? From Tim McGraw. Humble and Kind. Dance options, you're quite correct, Suzanne Dingwall. It's on my notes. Humble and Kind from Stephen Patterson from January 2016. We also have Darren Bailey's Humble and Kind from the same month, and the Improver Level from Vicky Morris from February 2018. Your scripts and votes and teacher views and much more at linedancerweb.com. Monica says, thank you for playing my request. And yes, I loved A Yellow Ribbon. She says, I was definitely singing along. And Sally Auckland, yes. There are two Ryans. One is Hunt, one is King. They're both great guys here in the UK, and they both choreograph as well. You said, thank you, Adrian, for playing Midas Touch. It's Ryan King, not Hunt. I taught it in Estonia a couple of years ago. It's a cool dance. I love Ryan's music picks for his dances. Why, thank you so much.
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0: I did mention the song Midas Touch, and I have it, a single from 1986 from Midnight Star. I'd like to know how many of you recognise or remember this.

Certainly for my era. Anyway, I was 13. 1986, that was Midnight Star and Midas Touch. Nice to hear that. It's been a long, long time. Phoenix Adamson, you're up next. One from your list of dance here from Robbie McGowan Hickey called We Are Who We Are. Your track's from Karina Dahl. We Are Who We Are.

0: And there's Karina Dahl, We Are Who We Are, That's Your Dance, from Robbie McGowan Hickey for you, Phoenix. Great upbeat tune there, and dance.
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1: Some of our shows here on Line Dancer Radio. Lou, another from your request list, and this is an instrumental from Van McCoy. It's The Hustle.

taking you back there to 1975 and Van McCoy, The Hustle. Your dance is Harvey's Hustle. That's co-choreographed by Tina Argyle and Ray Harvey. For you, Lou, you said, thanks, Adrian. I rather enjoyed dancing The Hustle back in my day. Well, a year earlier, you might have been doing The Bump. Here's Kenny.

And there's Kenny from 1974, The Bump, and some great pictures of Kenny there shared in our chat room from Noel. Lots of you are enjoying one another's requests, taking us back in time. Auntie Julie says, wow, The Bump. Very fond memories in my teenage years. Love dancing The Bump. Jan Zinner says, oh my goodness, bringing me back to my youth, Adrian. Used to dance the original Bump. And Noel said, I may be wrong, but didn't Ivy Benson Orchestra do The Hustle as well? Well, I didn't have enough time, Noel, to check that out for you. Quite possibly the only song I have from Ivy Benson and her girls band orchestra is from 1947. I'm in the mood for love, but I shall endeavour to check that out. Auntie Julie, another for you. It's the Chiffons. It's Sweet Talking Guys.

Well, that's certainly taking us back in time again in Sweet Talking Girl by the Chiffons. That's for you, Auntie Julie, another there ticked off of your list. And that was from 1966. And we have a dance called Sweet Talking Guy from Claire Bell, her beginner level from August 2013. Apologies for that very slight pause there. Just checking where I was on my notes. The Fool is next. This is choreographed by Rachel McEnany-White. We also have one from Mark Simkin with Travis Taylor. The Fool is Cody Johnson. One on your list, Bex.

A very powerful song there from Cody Johnston called The Fall. The dance request for you, Bex, is Rachel's Dance, which you danced and was taught her intermediate level from November 2025. You thanked me in the chat room saying you loved the dance by Rachel. Auntie Julie says, thank you, Rachel, for the chiffons. I loved this one. Annika Dolson, another from your list. This is a classic. It's Hot Tamales, Leroy Parnell and Country Down to My Soul.

0: country.
1: That's an absolute vintage dance. It still feels flaws. Classic indeed also. Hot Tamales there from Neil Hale. His intermediate level and script for the dance was published in Line Dancer magazine, December 1997, issue 19, almost 2 years in of the Line Dancer magazine. There's 235 issues over the time. They are digitized. You can check those out at linedancermagazine.com. That request for you, Annika Adolson. Thank you for the gift in our chat room, Daniel, also Suzanne. And Phoenix says, thank you for playing my request just a little earlier. I don't ever recall teaching Robbie's dance, but I think I may have taught it to myself to dance at socials. I think the lyrics would be quite possibly resonate with how a lot of us see our lives on a daily basis. Great track, We Are Who We Are. That song from Karina Dahl, your dance from Robbie.
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1: And Jenny will be in Blackpool by now, I'm quite sure. She has a pre-recorded show for you that will follow after my live All Request show and then the Country Loving Line repeat. Sunday, well, the LDF show is a new venture here on Line Dancer Radio. 1 o'clock UK time, Sunday afternoon. We had Dave Morgan with Betty Drummond bringing you the first show. Dave Baycroft brought you the second. Kim and I last week for our third LDF show. And this coming Sunday, we have Kelvin Dale presenting, so we're truly looking forward to that. And if you can support the LDF in any way, then we're ever so grateful for that. Well, here's one from me, and it's called Stay With Love, a song I heard recently on the radio. It's from Sarita and Jermaine Stewart. I'd like to share this with you.

the voice of Sarita. You may recall her singing with Billy Preston. I think the song was On the Wings of Love, if I'm not corrected. That song, Stay With Love, she was singing with Jermaine Stewart, who also sang with Whitney Houston. Lovely song there. If You Say My Eyes Are Beautiful, Your Dance If You Say from Kim from many years ago. But there are two artists singing that lovely song. Auntie Julie was saying it was beautiful. And thank you, Suzanne, for your private message. Your request is coming up. And Phoenix says, Adrian, in terms of Cody Johnson's track, there's also Worth the Fall from Bruce Tao, as well as The Fall from Sue Wellesley Davies and Kirsten Cox, just highlighting some New Zealand choreography. Of course, I try to mention as many choreographers as I possibly can, but your requests are obviously relative to the dances that you have been taught or have enjoyed. But I truly am grateful for you highlighting those. Phoenix, I shall update my records. Auntie Julia says, beautiful song, Adrian. Great show as always. And Betty, yes, I totally agree. She said it will be really nice to hear Kelvin's view of the Line Dance Foundation from Down Under. Suzanne Dingwall, your request outstanding. If You Were, this is choreographed by Linda Pink, and your song is from Sam Palladio and Claire Bowen, and it's called Fade Into You.

From the Nashville television series, there we are, Sam Palladio and Claire Bowen with the song Fade Into You. The dance is called If You Were. It's choreographed by Linda Pink, an intermediate level from September 2014 for you, Suzanne. You said, thanks, Adrian, for playing my request, If You Were. It's a lovely dance by Linda Pink. Betty, what a gorgeous gift you shared in our chat room. Hand in hand, stay with love. Thank you so much.

Sue Bell, a very good evening. Thank you for acknowledging the post a little earlier. You're home from class now. Thank you for joining us. You've been listening on your way home. Same finished a bit earlier tonight, and I had a good trip down memory lane to my early teenage years with the hustle and the bump. So thanks for those. And also, you're loving the song there from Cody Johnson, The Fool. What a great tune. I shall leave you with a request from Carmel Tamburino, her second one this evening. You'll Know My Name, a dance release from Niels Poulsen. Lots of you have been waiting for it. Script is now out. Phrased easy intermediate level from July this month, of course, 2026. Guy Sebastian, before I go, thank you for joining me for this week's The All Request Show. My country playlist goes out Friday from 6 o'clock UK time. Keep an eye out on the weekly schedule. 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Show your support for his LDF show on Sunday from 1 o'clock. Wednesday, My Country Loving Line. That's it from me. Until next time, take care. Thank you. Bye for now.

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1: Well, good evening, or good morning, good afternoon, depending on whereabouts you are in the world, and whether you're listening to this pre-recorded show on Catch Up or Mixcloud. How are we all? Hopefully you've all had a fabulous week, and you can fill me in with everything. If I haven't posted in the chat, somebody please message me and shout at me, going, hey, we want to be able to talk, we want to be able to chat together, put your post up. So as we know, I will be in Blackpool at World Dance Masters, and Thursday is the pre-party with Big Dave and our lovely Maggie G. So I may be a little bit carried away. And so please forgive me if I haven't posted, but somebody just go, oi, and I will do my very, very best if I have forgotten, which is highly likely. So I hope you are all well and looking forward to the selection of music that I'm going to be bringing you throughout this pre-recorded show. Just a selection of music I enjoy listening to. And yes, there are dances to them. This is just sit back, relax, enjoy, chat amongst yourselves. Or if you know the dance to the track, get up and dance, clear some space. Make sure you do so safely. But above all else, just enjoy. I am so sorry that I am not with you, Adrian. I know that it will have been another fantastic All Request show. I'm sorry I'm not there to take the baton. I'm letting my radio hubby down once again. I am so sorry. But yes, they don't happen too often, but they do keep coming around, don't they, these big events. And I'm going to be utilising the time to be able to catch up with my gorgeous niece, growing up way too fast, finished her first year of primary school, which is scary, and my incredible sister, very, very talented, and very, very proud. Can't wait to find out what's been going on. It's been way too long with not being able to do the long drives comfortably. So yeah, I'm really looking forward to seeing them and of course our wonderful dance family as well. Some people we only see at these events, so it's going to be really, really good. A big shout out to all of our DJs, keeping us entertained throughout the week, as always. Hopefully there's something for everyone. I'm going to do my best to still keep you entertained with the general knowledge questions, some riddles along the way. But we know that we're here for the music. Hopefully you're going to enjoy what I have. Now, I'm going to start with a track that I cannot get out of my head these past few days. I don't know what it is. Haven't listened to it for ages, and then all of a sudden pinged into my head. I'm like, oh, I want to listen to this. So put it on and it's just on a loop in my head. It's one of the first things when I wake up. It's just like, oh, this is the song that's going through my head. If I have a moment to think of something other than work or dance class or whatever, I'm like, this is the song that's popped into my head. So I'm just going to hopefully get it out of my system and play it for you. It comes from the very talented Drake Milligan, and it sounds like something I'd do.

Yeah, Drake Mulligan there with Sounds Like Something I'd Do. He burst onto the scene with such a fantastic audition, wasn't it? And he's got so much energy. Really, really good. Love him live. So if you get the opportunity to go and see him, I would highly recommend that you do. Yeah, Drake Mulligan there. Can't wait for more from him. I'm going to go from Drake Mulligan to Garth Brooks. This is a bit of a go-to for me, I have to say. It is Calling Baton Rouge.

That's another one that goes round and round and round in my head. I absolutely love it. And it's one of those that I was really, really pleased when I actually managed to know the lyrics and sing it in time. I know it's going back some, but still, it was one where I was like, yes, I've finally got it in the right timing and the right words. So strange little things, I know. I've just thought of another song that I should have lined up, but I've got so many that I want to play. This is the beauty of the pre-recorded shows. It pretty much is anything goes, and I get free rein whether there's dances to the tracks or not. And I'm just like, oh, and what about this one? And oh, what about this one? I could just do a whole 12-hour show quite comfortably of country music, and because I just go down rabbit holes, and I'm like, oh, that one makes me think of this one, and then this event with this person and that song, and yes, but. I've been good. It's all right. Don't worry. I'm going to slow this down. This might have been played on Adrian's request because it was one of the requests, but I'm just so in love with it. So if you did, Adrian, I do apologize. But if you did, then great minds, by the way, because there was several to choose from. But this, I've again, since sending the request over, I have just been so in love with listening to it again. I'm gutted the dance didn't do much at all. It was beautiful. And the song itself. So from Chris Stapleton and Pink, what a great combination, by the way. This is Love Me Anyway. So pretty.

Right to the very end. Oh my goodness. Goosebumps. I love them singing together, Pink and Chris Stapleton there. What a song. Love Me Anyway. Just beautiful. If you do like them, you can check out the dances at linedancerweb.com. Your scripts will be there. Maybe some of these will be a bit of a flashback, and it's like, oh, I haven't done that one for ages. I need to redo that one. Or if it's dancers that were beginners and it's an intermediate dance, maybe they're ready for that now and it's worth revisiting so that they get to learn it as well. Who knows? One of those such dances might be this next track. And I am going to pose a question with it. This wasn't the plan, so I've very kind of quickly just had a quick look at the wonders of Google. I'm sure there's many other search engines as well, reputable, to be able to help you find the answers if you need to. But out of curiosity, how many of you would know in what year was the original Footloose film released? That's going to give you the biggest clue as to what song is coming your way. But again, it just kind of popped into my head and I was like, oh yeah, I haven't listened to that for a while. So there you go. In what year was the original Footloose film released? How many of you can give me that one? And of course, you're going to listen to a bit of Blake Shelton. Here's Footloose.

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2: Ah, you know what that means. Adrian's All Request Show has concluded for this week, so he needs your help. He needs you to send your requests through to him, whether it's singular or multiple. I sent like a little list over last week. So by all means, if you've got several, you can send them over to him. And then you never know which one you're going to get on which week, which is a beauty. So yes, the All Request Show is not possible without you sending Adrian your requests. So hopefully I will be able to catch up, I'm sure, with a nice long journey that we can put it on and listen. So it would be nice to hear, but I will be back after this next week. It's just 1 week missing. So yeah, let's look forward to all your requests on Adrian's All Request Show. And hopefully I've jibber-jabbered enough to give you any extra time that is needed for that question. Obviously, you just listened to Blake Shelton singing Footloose, and I decided to just quiz you about it. In what year was the original Footloose film released? I'm sure that there will be some of you out there, if not all of you, who have nailed that one. It is 1984. If you want to be very specific, the 17th of February. So 10 days after my third birthday. So there you go. 17th of February, but the year 1984 for the original Footloose film. So yeah, some rather well-known names in there as well. Not necessarily big at the time, but definitely since. Okay, let's keep the music flowing. I'll give you a couple more before I give you your next quiz. Zac Brown Band. I love these guys. Huge, huge fan. For those of you who've tuned in for many years, this you will know. I always thought, I was like, I just really like Zac Brown Band. And it wasn't until they were at Country to Country and I was there with my friend Angela. And I was like, I really hope they sing this one. Oh, and I really hope they sing this one. And I really want them to sing this one. Oh, it'd be so good. And I was reeling off and she's just looking at me. And I was like, okay. And when I heard like the first notes of the song, I was the biggest kid. And I was like, I wanted this one. And I'd be singing all the lyrics to all of the songs. It didn't matter what their set list was. Did the same in Nashville when I saw them, and then they've been back to Country to Country as well. And I was like, I might have to admit that I'm not just like liking their music. I might be just a little bit of a fan. And I genuinely hadn't realized that I was that into their music. I know I like their music. Just, I can remember the realization just in the stands. I was on block one. I can't remember what it was, but it was like 101, either 111, 112, or like 109. They're the blocks on tier one that I've been in. And I was just like, oh my goodness. Yeah, I'm more than just like a little bit of a fan. I'm obsessed with their music. Anyway, here is a bit of Zac Brown Band. This is Homegrown.

0: And yes, I was singing along to that, just double and triple checking that the microphone was off for the duration of that, so that you're not subjected to to that horror. Zac Brown Band there with Homegrown. Another couple, and as I say, I'll get those brains ticking over. Well, I hope to anyway. So big shout out to everybody who has joined us. Thank you so much. It is always very, very difficult when pre-recording, but I really, really do appreciate you tuning in, especially when I'm not here. But I'm here, but not here. It's really, really strange as well when I do the pre-records, because obviously you can choose when to do them. It's fitting it in, but it's daylight outside. The sun is shining. There's a little bit of a breeze, which is really refreshing. But yeah, normally it's dark when I'm doing this, so I've got to remember it's nighttime for those of us on this side of the Atlantic. So at the moment, it would be, oh, I don't know. I'm close to 11:30 in the morning, so you'd be late on, wouldn't you? See, it's flipped just while I'm pre-recording. Anyway, let's keep the music flowing. A bit of Kacey Musgraves now, and this is High Time.
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Casey Musgraves there with High Time. Straight on with Jordan Davis next, and this is Singles You Up.

That one I've enjoyed from the very first time I heard it and couldn't play it. It got snapped up and choreographed too very, very quickly. Next up, I have a track that is absolutely beautiful. I have a sneaky feeling that Adrian may have taught the dance in his classes as well. It's just one of those that we know what we both would enjoy. It comes from Billy Currington. The dance is If I Fall, and this is Let Me Down Easy.

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1: Isn't that just a really, really beautiful song? Billy Currington with Let Me Down Easy. The dance is If I Fall. It's so worth checking out if you never got around to it, or if, as I said, you've got dancers that are now approaching that level that they could take it on, then I would highly recommend doing that. It's well worth it. It's beautiful. So, are we ready for a bit of a riddle? I'm gonna start gentle, as I did last week. So, ears open, brain in gear. Are you ready? They come out at night without being called and are lost in the day without being stolen. What are they? Mm-hmm. They come out at night without being called and are lost in the day without being stolen. What are they? So that is your riddle, and you can have a listen to a bit of Old Dominion. I know Adrian is a bit of a fan of these. This is Hotel Key.

Old Dominion there with Hotel Key. It's so good being able to play these songs. It really, really is so refreshing indeed. So, how did we get on? I'm sure you did amazing. So, here was your riddle. They come out at night without being called and are lost in the day without being stolen. What are they? They are our beautiful stars. I wonder how, does anybody know how that came about, like being called a star? It's like, But yeah, there you go. They come out at night without being called and are lost in the day without being stolen. What are they? They are stars. And each and every single one of you are my superstars. I absolutely love it. I really do appreciate all of you tuning in, supporting the station, supporting the DJs, and participating in the fun and games throughout the show. Oh, now this next one, this brings back so many memories for me. Loved learning this. There's a couple of dances to it. I believe that there is some beach that did really well. And then there was a little dance called Rockin', and I did Rockin'. I thought it was the best thing since sliced bread when I first learned it. And then there was a couple of girls there and we used to have a little bit of fun and we would see how far we could actually skip along the dance floor without getting in people's way. We would do it safely. And yeah, it kind of became a bit of a challenge, like to see who could travel the furthest with it, which was so fun. And again, I encourage it if you can have fun safely, obviously, without banging into people and stuff. But as long as you're having fun, that's what it's about. Life is too short. You've got to enjoy yourself. So here is a bit of Blake Shelton with Sun Beach.

which goes to show you should never assume anything. Listening to the song and going, oh, it must be some beach. So there, always check, always check. Right, I played Footloose earlier, so naturally my thought process took me to this next one. It comes from Big and Rich and it features Gretchen Wilson. How many of you have already got there with those clues? It is Fake ID.

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1: A big hi to you both as well. Thank you so much for everything that you do and your support. I snuck in a back-to-back there. So it was Big and Rich with Gretchen Wilson with Your Fake ID. And then a bit of Josh Turner, the unmistakable voice of Josh Turner, that was with Firecracker. I do like listening to the lyrics with that one. It always puts a smile on my face, I have to say. All right. Are you ready for your next riddle? I wonder. Okay. I'm going to go with it. My business is briefs. I'm a cunning linguist. I plead and plead for it regularly. What am I? Here you go. My business is briefs. I'm a cunning linguist. I plead and plead for it regularly. What am I? That is your next riddle. And you're going to listen this again. I'm in my summer groove, I've got to say. So there's a run next to the next three that always, always put me in a good mood. And I love the story in this next one. And when I did have the pleasure of seeing him live in Nashville, it was on a pop-up stage and it wasn't planned. So it's the only time I've ever seen Rodney Atkins. I was so pleased when he still added this into his set. Listen to the story. It's Farmer's Daughter.

Did you listen to the story? Rodney Atkins there with Farmer's Daughter. Again, always puts a smile on my face. I'm going to do a couple more and then I've got another question for you. But these two are like my feel good. As I said, Rodney Atkins, Farmer's Daughter is. I'm in my summer groove. These ones tend to come out at this time of year on my playlist for some reason. So up next, a bit of C-O-U-N-T-R-Y. It is from Low Cash Cowboys. They are now Low Cash. Just fun, especially at the end.

Oh, I'm bopping away. Absolutely love that. And I love the violin as it kicks in at the end and they speed up. Low Cash Cowboys, that were Low Cash Now. C-O-U-N-T-R-Y. Okay, straight on to Emerson Drive. And this is Countrified Soul.

Emerson Drive there with a Countryfied Soul. So I got a little bit carried away with the country feel good factor and totally forgot about the riddle. So I do apologize, but it's just given you plenty of time to think about it. My business is briefs. I'm a cunning linguist. I plead and plead for it regularly. What am I? I am a lawyer. Hopefully that one didn't stump too many of you and you were all absolutely on the money, which I am sure you are. And just out of curiosity, I've gone like with the film thing with Footloose. Does anybody have any idea what the highest grossing film of all time currently is? Obviously, that's something that could change depending on upcoming releases. But as it currently stands, does anybody have any idea what the highest grossing film of all time currently is? Answers on a postcard. Well, answers in the chat room, if you please. And let's see what your thoughts are on that. Up next, a bit of Kelly Clarkson, and this is Lighthouse.

Kelly Clarkson there with Lighthouse. I might be just a tad biased towards that track. It was interesting at Mark and Chris's social yesterday, and there was a couple of ladies there. They're like, oh, if we'd have known you were coming, we would have asked for Lighthouse and Drop of July. And so I was like, okay, thank you so much. I was like, if you do, and they're like, we really like Hangover at My Place. And I was like, okay, thank you. if you like them, there's more coming. It is that time of year, as we know, the entries into the World Dance Masters choreography competition. It's well worth. I'm just hoping that my knee holds out. I'm like, by the time we get to Saturday morning, there's already been Thursday and then all day Friday and all evening Friday, and it's like, I'm hoping that it's okay and that I can pace it right so that I can still do my dances. But watch this space and find out. You can watch online if you want to. If you want to boycott the choreography competition in the morning, it's not a problem. But yes, you can get your passes online. Just head on over to World Dance Masters. There's the page on Facebook. They're back on TikTok, and obviously just general webpage. If you want to go and check that out, you can do. Okay, so a bit of Josh Grayson coming your way. Did we get the answer to the highest grossing film currently of all time? It's James Cameron's Avatar, and that is followed by Avengers Endgame. But yes, the highest grossing film of all time currently is James Cameron's Avatar, and that was from 2009. So it's been quite some time that it's been the highest grossing film. But just random facts for you. Let's carry on. As I said, a bit of Josh Grayson, and this is Favorite State of Mind.

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1: So many good songs on there. I love listening when I can on Mixcloud. Thank heaven for Mixcloud. I do get to catch up as often as I can between researching. Thank you very much to all of the DJs. Hopefully you're enjoying it. I know it's a bit different when it's a pre-recorded show, but it's tracks that I don't get to play as often as I would probably like to. All right. Are you ready for another riddle? Hopefully you are. What's made of rubber, handed out at some schools, and exists to prevent mistakes? What's made of rubber, handed out at some schools, and exists to prevent mistakes? That is your next riddle. And what do I have coming next for you? Well, I mentioned it earlier, thanks to the lovely ladies at the Mark and Chris's social mentioning it. I'm very proud of this one, and it's still danced in class and a few places locally, which is incredible because it's been 2 years now. This is a bit of Cooper Allen and Drop of July.

still love that song. Absolutely adore it. Cooper Allen there with Drop of July. And we are in July. Just there's a few more days to go, isn't there? But 26th of July, which means it is my 11 months since I had my knee surgery. Where has the time gone? In one respect, it's gone really quick. And in another, it has not, with still in physio and recovering. But yeah, so that tells you when I'm recording this, it is Sunday. So hopefully you are getting ready to tune in for the extra LDF show with our lovely Adrian this week that was. So each week, somebody different on the airwaves, bringing you the Sunday show. And hopefully it's not too bad time-wise for other people as well. It's not easy when it's everybody around the world, but we do appreciate those late nights and early mornings from all of you. All right. So did I give you, I'm losing track over, I did give you a riddle. I thought I did. What's made of rubber, handed out at some schools, and exists to prevent mistakes? It's an eraser. How many of you? I loved it when there was the pens, wasn't there? Because for ages, obviously, there's the eraser for pencils. But then there was the one that came out for fountain pens and stuff, and you could use the little pen to go over it. But then the opposite end was what you needed to use, because you couldn't then go over it with your fountain pen. You had to use the opposite end of this eraser pen thing. So yeah, how, when they came out, I was like, yes. Not that I ever made any mistakes at all that needed to be erased. And then there was like the Tippex, wasn't there? And then the Tippex mouse. Oh my goodness, when the Tippex mouse came out, because Tippex is really messy. And then they came out with the mouse, and all you did was just roll over it, and there was like a little strip. That was so much tidier when it worked. And then little Tippex pens came out, and you could just dot over it rather than it being like a big full-on, like your nail polish bottle, wasn't it, to start with? And it's like, oh. So yeah, now it's easy, isn't it? So much of it is electronic in schools. It's like, oh, auto spell, it corrects for me, it's fine. There's no mess. But anyway, sign of the times. I'm not old. I am not old. Okay, let's have a little bit of a classic, shall we? Who fancies a bit of a pina colada? Do you fancy two? I know Garth Brooks did.

How many were singing along? Hey, two pina coladas there from the lovely Garth Brooks. So good. He's got such a great back catalogue, doesn't he? How many of you made it to his performance? He's over here. He went to Hyde Park. I know there was a lot of dancers that were there, but I'd love to. I don't know whether I would survive standing, but I saw him when he made a special appearance at CMA Fest in Nashville, and I'm like, I don't know if it's going to get better than that, because it was a surprise performance. He wasn't on the bill and turned up and did a stint. So I was like, oh. So yeah, kind of want to leave that as like my nice Garth Brooks memory. So yeah, anyway, let's keep going. I'll play a few more before I quiz you some more. Thomas Rhett. This is going to be appropriate because Rosie is heading away. She probably will be away at the point of this airing. So this is Thomas Rhett with Vacation.

Thomas Rhett there with Vacation. I did the dance Coconut Water from Trevor Thornton. It's so fun. Been a long time since I've done that, but I still enjoy listening to the track. So yeah, Thomas Rhett there with Vacation. How many of you are heading away throughout the summer holidays on vacation? Hopefully you're off somewhere nice, whether it's with family, friends, by yourself, just for some R&R. If you are up to anything, let me know. I want to be nosy and I can travel the world with each and every one of you. As you know, mine is Blackpool this weekend. That is the extent of it. And then heading straight into Silverado's Festival here in Neath. Myself and my friend Andrew running that line dance and country music festival. Going to be crazy. Straight on the back of Worlds. Seriously, as I said the other week, what were we thinking? But it's all good. It's all worth it. Always an enjoyable weekend. Starts on the Friday evening, goes through to late Sunday. And we've got workshops. We've got Michelle Ridley as our DJ. We've got live singers throughout the afternoon and evening, keeping everybody entertained. Got a couple of stalls there, the food van. So a little mini festival. It's great. All right. I'm going to slow things down and chill you out just a little bit with a track from The Shires. And this is Sleepwalk. How many of you did Sleepwalk with me? Thanks to Mr. Whitehouse. It's the acoustic version of Sleepwalk. If you do want to, make sure you get the acoustic version for the dance. But it's just beautiful. Here we go.

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2: Oh, the Shire's there with Sleepwalk. Beautiful. And I still, to this day, absolutely love Sleepwalk with me. Stunning dance. Nothing too complicated, but enough just to make you think just a little bit. Very similar feel to like Wreckage. Again, not too complicated, but enough just to keep you interested. And that's still going strong, isn't it? So yeah, I do. I've got to say, Sleepwalk with me. Absolutely love it. All right. Are you ready for another question? Little riddle. You can't taste it unless you undress it. What is it? You can't taste it unless you undress it. What is it? I suppose you could, but it wouldn't taste anywhere near as nice. There you go. You can't taste it unless you undress it. What is it? And here, I believe the expression is very widely used. It is a song courtesy of Mr. Alan Jackson. Apparently, it's 5 o'clock somewhere.

0: country am I in?
1: It doesn't matter. It's 5 o'clock somewhere.
0: It's always on 5 in Margaritaville, come to think of it.
1: Yeah, I heard that.
0: You've been there, haven't you?
1: Yes, sir.
0: I've seen your boat there.

who was singing along or who was justifying, it's okay, I can have a drink, because as Alan Jackson and Jimmy Buffett were just pointing out, it's 5 o'clock somewhere. I hope you enjoyed. It's such a good sing-along one, isn't it? And I do have another one to follow. But first, I said, you can't taste it unless you undress it. What is it? A banana. I'm sure there are many, many other answers that have come out of yourselves for that one. But yeah, it's a banana. Banana. Bum, ba, banana. A banana. All right, it's dangerous when I'm too awake to be able to do this. Let's keep going, shall we? As I say, another sing-along one. I'm sticking with the legend that is Alan Jackson, because so well known. And this one, I can remember it coming out on the Emma Dance CD. I know, showing my age, isn't it? It was one that my mum used to put on in the car. And it was the cast of Emmerdale, wasn't it? And this was on, and I was like, I want to listen to that again. I want to listen to that again. This one and on the radio. But this is Chattahoochee.

Go on, admit it. You were singing along, weren't you? Alan Jackson there with Chattahoochee. Every word. It was another one where I'm just double checking that the microphone is definitely off. I'm like, please say. All right. I've just been distracted by the noise downstairs. I don't have this when I'm on air at night. But before coming and pre-recording, I put the washing on and it's just gone on to the really fast spin cycle. And I'm like, what's the noise? Oh, okay. Yes. The washing machine downstairs, which is normally it's fine, but because when I do, I don't know if the other DJs do, but personally, when I'm doing my shows, I have headphones on. And so I can listen to the music and just be in the moment with all of you, so to speak. But normally there isn't any other noise around. And like today, because the sun's shining, so the windows are open. I've got the cars that are making noise outside just because that's what they do. There's kids playing because there's a park just behind me. I've got the washing machine on. And it's like just everything that's day to day that normally during the daytime you wouldn't think. But like the only thing that I'm ever aware of when I do it live, because it is for my time 10 p.m. till 12:30, and if I put my headphones on, they're really good noise cancelling, to be fair. So I have one on and one off. It's just whether there's any noises at the door that I'm not expecting. So that's kind of what I listen out for when I'm live, but I'm not expecting the noises that I'm hearing at the moment with the pre-record. And I was like, oh, what's the noise downstairs? Washing machine. I put the washing on before doing this. Such general rubbish information for you. I do apologize. So anyway, my head got to thinking when I asked about the biggest grossing film of all time. I was like, oh, what about music? Because, I mean, that's what we're doing. We're bringing you music. And I wondered whether any of you would know what the highest grossing and best selling country song currently of all time is. It's a great song, gotta say. It's not what I expected. Yeah. The highest grossing and best selling country song of all time. There's highest grossing and best selling. That is the key. I'm wondering whether any of you would know that one. And you can have a back-to-back just to ponder through. I'll give you a small clue. It's neither of the two that you're about to listen to, as much as I'm sure the artist

0: would love that. So yeah, it's neither of these. 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
3: Did you like that back-to-back? It was Brett Eldridge, Something I'm Good At, followed by Cam singing My Mistake. Both of those tracks I use as alternatives for the classic Lamtara rumba. That was my little spiral that I went in. I was like, ooh, I want to play this one. There is another one coming up, but I have slotted in the answer to the question. So how did you get on the highest grossing and best-selling country song of all time? I figured, why not just play it? I will confess, I was expecting Dolly Parton. I must say, that was the one I was expecting. I Will Always Love You. But I'm very pleasantly surprised. As I say, I'm just going to press play because I'm pretty sure you're going to know it.

It is Chris Stapleton there with Tennessee Whiskey, the highest grossing and best selling country song of all time. Chris Stapleton, Tennessee Whiskey. I'm going to take you back. As I said, the couple of tracks before that I had used as alternatives for the dance Lamtara Rumba, and I had another one. It's just worth playing because they're such great songs. Here is the one and only Mr. Luke Bryan driving this thing.

0: calling the shots.
1: Luke Brighton there with Driving This Thing. Again, I do know that there are dances to them, but if you haven't and you do like a classic, Lam Tower Rumba fits great to that. So yeah, Luke Brighton, never get tired, I gotta say. All right, so let's have one more, and then I do have another riddle for you. This track, I've loved it from the second that I heard it, and literally that day, there was dances done to it. So Kane Brown is coming your way next with Fiddle in the Band.

Guillaume did such an incredible job when he taught his dance to that at Eurodance a couple of years ago. Not an easy phrasing at all, but brilliant. Kane Brown there with Fiddle in the Band. Are you ready for your next riddle? How are you doing? This is the most bizarre thing, honestly. It's like I'm asking, but I have no idea who is there, who's going to be listening, who's answering, and what you're answering. Excuse me. So, are you ready for this next one? Over 1,000 people went down on me. I wasn't a maiden for long. Something really big and hard ripped me open. What am I? Over 1,000 people went down on me. I wasn't a maiden for long. Something really big and hard ripped me open. What am I? All right. And next up, I love this song. Comes from Cameron Wickham, and this is Kingdom of Fear.

It's such a good song. I love that one. Cameron Whitcomb there with Kingdom of Fear. How did you get on? I try not to get emotional with this riddle, I've got to say, because yeah, I'm rather, I don't know, not connected. Connected is the wrong word, and fascinated makes me seem morbid. But anyway, the riddle was over 1,000 people went down on me. I wasn't a maiden for long. Something really big and hard ripped me open. What am I? I am the Titanic. yeah, that one always, the Titanic, the story of it, everything around it. When you visit the museum and see all of the names on the wall, and they categorize it with like women, men, children, workers, animals that were on there. It's such a sad tragedy. And isn't it weird? I find it fascinating, like, just as we are, we seem to have a morbid fascination with tragedies. But yeah, it's done, dusted, can't change it. But so sad. Families wiped out. Anyway, let's pick things up again. Going back to the Shires, and this is Cut Me Loose.

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1: As always, the biggest of thank yous to everyone who has contributed and contributes to the LDF. The difference it makes is incredible, absolutely invaluable. So your support, greatly appreciated. I'm going to keep going. I've not got long left. Really difficult keeping track when it's pre-recorded as well. I'm taking you back to Chris Stapleton. This one I did have lined up anyway, so I'm keeping it in. It is a live version and it's a cover. And you know I like finding them. I've played this once before. I think he does such a good job. And this is Always On My Mind.
2: Baby, I didn't love you quite as often as I could have.

0: Happy birthday, Willie. We love you.
1: Such a good song, and I know that that is an understatement, but what a great, great cover, courtesy of Chris Stapleton. He did that live, as you could hear. It was at December 2023. That was done for Willie Nelson. So yeah, there you go. I think the most prominent version, as we know, will be from Mr. Elvis Presley, but it was first recorded by Brenda Lee. There you go. So yeah, great, great, great song. And I love him singing it. I cannot believe where the time has gone. It has absolutely flown by. And I still had four more songs lined up. So I would have managed to get another one in, but I slotted Tennessee Whiskey in, which I'm not complaining about that. And I hope you're not either. I do hope you have enjoyed. Thank you so much for tuning in, even though it has been pre-recorded. I will be back with you next week and getting ready to kick things off for Silverados. But I will be live Thursday night. We don't start setting up until Friday morning, first thing. So yes, I will be back with you. It's always an absolute pleasure to be able to just play a random selection rather than the songs that don't have dances to them. So I do hope you have enjoyed the selection and the quizzes along the way. Have a great weekend and I will catch up with you soon. Please stay happy, stay healthy, and where you can, keep dancing.

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1: A very warm welcome

A very good afternoon, good morning, good evening, listeners. How are we all? I hope I find you safe and well tuned in to this week's Country Loving Lions show. 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I have posted in the Lion Dancer Radio chat room, so if you're currently listening live and you have access and it's safe to do so, please do feel free to pop in and say hello. Thank you to those that have joined nice and early and acknowledging the post. Opening song this week was from Winona Judd, Love by Grace, and that's from our album entitled Revelations from 1996. Thank you to our team of DJs that continue to bring you their shows, and our lovely Debbie for your weekly schedule, always subject to change. Of course, World Dance Masters will be happening in the course of the next few days, so lots of changes to our schedule. Laurie Morgan is next, singing with John Randall, and your track is called By My Side. Lots of dance options. Welcome to the show.

Laurie Morgan singing with John Randall by my side. Dance Dimension by my side. Cheryl's Dance is choreographed by Larry Bass, his high intermediate level from November 2015. Your scripts, teacher views, votes, and much more at linedancerweb.com. Phil Vassar next, Let Me Love You Tonight. Let's take a listen.

Phil Vassar there, Let Me Love You Tonight. Couple of dance options I have noted. One from fellow DJ Willie Brown called One More Time. His intermediate level from August 2008. Script for Willie's dance was published in Line Dancer magazine, November 2008, issue 150. We also have One More Time from Noel Brady. Intermediate level also from July 2008. Monica's posted, what a beautiful track. I've not heard this before, I don't think. You said, evening agent and all listeners. Hope everyone is well, and I'm looking forward to my favourite show. I will be going live at 9. I hope you and Ian are well. You're currently tuned in from Guernsey. How's it there for you? The weather's been absolutely glorious again today. Temperatures in the 30s. Auntie Julie's with us. She says, good evening all. Hope all is well. I'm looking forward to the beautiful songs. A very good morning to Russ and Leanne Mullins from Australia, and so is Suzanne Dingwall. She's in our chat room. She says, good evening, agent and fellow listeners. I'm tuned in. It's just gone 5:30 a.m. Whilst in bed, it's too cold even for the pooches as they are asleep under the covers. She said, I've already found a video of our beginner dancer Steal Away being danced by a group. How awesome. Very well done indeed. Mark Wheels next with the song I Do Cherish You, and your dance is called I Do, and this is from John Pepin.

0: Your intermediate level dance is choreographed by John Pepin from Australia, July 2003, called I Do. Mark Wills with the song I Do Cherish You. A big thank you to Isle of Wight Tours for sponsoring the Country Loving Line Show. 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
0: And thank you to those of you that joined Kim and I on Sunday for the LDF show. It has been uploaded to Mixcloud. Lots of you have taken a listen back. Thank you. If you were currently tuned in live, we were very grateful for your chat and your memories. And here's one of the dances that were taught at the event that Kim and I held in Luton. Different venue there. And it was taught by Debbie Rushton. Her dance, Cry to Me. We also have Cry from fellow DJ Dave Morgan, Faith Hill, and Cry

Faith Hill with the song Cry, Dance Options Cry from fellow DJ Dave Morgan. We also have Cry For Me, the LDF Teach from Debbie Rushton. I think that was 2017, don't quote me. Garth Brooks now and Meet Me in Love.

Billy Joe Spears from 1978. I know I'll never fall in love again. Beautiful, says Auntie Julie. Before that, Garth Brooks with his song Meet Me in Love from his Lost Sessions album from 2016. And I was right. Cry For Me, choreographed by Debbie Rushton, was from March 2017, taught at the LDF event that Kim and I taught in Luton. Jan Zinner, a very good morning to you. Just in your post pop-up. You said, good evening, morning, Adrian, and fellow listeners. I'm tuned in. I hope you're all well. It's 7 degrees Celsius with a top of 12 degrees Celsius today and no rain. Well, we haven't had rain here for about 3 weeks in the UK, in most places, and we are desperate for it, of course, across Europe as well. Thank you for joining me. A new release now from Gary O'Reilly, script out today. Indeed it is. And it's I Ain't No Cowboy. 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